Again and Madonna versus Damna Sound System, Benny Benassi and La Herte, I Feel So Free versus The Future, Brian Kua mashup. But first, check out this crazy mashup by Case. It's Rihanna versus Cream. Where have

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1: 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Up next, we have The Root versus Wild Cherry, played at Funky Sandstorm Music, Sir Hank Mashup, Taylor Swift versus Sandy Scaries and Matilo, Naughty Romantics, I'm Just Incredible Mashup, and the B-Prada mashup of Scruffizer, Matisse and Sadko, Vion Conger versus DJ Snake, Pull Up versus Paradise. But it's already time to show you the best alternative track of the month. It's the Foreign Mercy D&B remix of Olivia.

cruising through the galaxy of Mashup Universe with DJs from Mars. We're almost at the end of the first part right here on One World Radio, the Sound of Tomorrowland. Here are the next tracks we selected for you. Here comes Soshi and DJ Kasbah Killa, the Capri remix of Nirvana Smells Like Teen Spirits, and our brand new one, Anima and Lisa versus The Prodigy, Bad Angel versus Brit, DJs from Mars bootleg. But first, the amazing Linkin

0: presents Dimitri Vegas and Like Mike at Ushuaia Ibiza. 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
7: Hey yo, people of tomorrow, DJs from Mars are back kicking off the second half of Mashup Universe exclusively on One World Radio, the sound of Tomorrowland. Let's dive straight into it. Here comes the Paul Tognelli remix of Deadmau5, Strobe and Faithless versus Linkin Park, Insomnia versus Heavy is the Crown, Azil mashup. But right now, the Ash remix.

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Let's proceed immediately with Heaven, Caitlyn Aragon and David Guetta versus Punjabi MC, Aran Mundian, Tubakke, Azel Mashup, Delays and Drop Buster, Buddy Rock, and Hilo versus Dom Dola and Daya, Dreaming Bonsai,

DJs from Mars on Mashup Universe, only on One World Radio, the sound of Tomorrowland. Here are the next tracks we selected for you this month. Here comes the champion triple mashup of Fred Again versus Danik versus Oscar Metcalf, Make Me Feel versus Turn on the Lights versus My Mind, Oasis versus JOA, Wonderwall Everyday, Valimo mashup, and the side remix of Rihanna Disturbia. But it's now time to show you our favorite track of the month. It's David Guetta and Jennifer Lopez, Save Me Tonight, Seth Hills Remix. Let's

Hey people of tomorrow, you're still listening to Mashup Universe with DJs from Mars on One World Radio, the sound of Tomorrowland. We're entering the final stretch and it's going to be full of great music, so don't go away in the next minutes. Here comes the Redliners mashup of Tate McRae versus Benny Benassi, Sports Car Satisfaction, Vintage Culture versus Masters at Work versus Fede Legrand, Do You versus Work versus Put Your Hands Up for Detroit, Natrix mashup, and Walker and Royce and Barney Bones versus Bounty Hunter, Dimitri Vegas, Junkie Kid and Brandon, Cheap Thrills versus Whoops, Rendezvous mashup. But first, a super brand new release by Mogwai and Luciana. It's called Coming Up. Here we go.

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3: 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I'm Fabian. I'm from sunny South Africa.
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0: presents Dimitri Vegas and Like Mike at Ushuaia Ibiza. 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

0: feel like the world's a bit strange? 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
3: 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Coming up, Bebe Rexha. And now,

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1: Fun.
0: Just kidding.
1: Fun.
0: Just kidding.
1: Fun.
0: Just kidding.
1: Fun.
0: Just kidding.
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presents Dimitri Vegas and Like Mike at Ushuaia Ibiza. 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

In the mix, Bunt. Martin Garrix. 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

Coming up in the mix, Oscar Med K.

0: presents Dimitri Vegas and Like Mike at Ushuaia Ibiza. 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

for Ultra from the States with Talk to You. You heard Resnick, Jesse Boy King's the Third, and Kind of Music, Cloudy Eyes, as well on your Daybreak Sessions with me, Justin Wilkes. This is called Clark. It's Rudy Julius with Blanca Mazimela, Frank Wiedemann, playing on your Daybreak Sessions from One World Radio.

0: brothers and sisters. 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
1: 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Coming up in the mix, A-Lock.
2: 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The track with Khalid is Dive Into Me, borrowing from Fatima Yamaha.
1: Adriatic.
2: 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This is new and it's called Closer. 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

to me, borrowing that hook from Fatima Yamaha on your day break sessions, the perfect vibes for this time of the morning, every morning. I'm with you Monday through Saturday. My name's Justin Wilkes, hanging out with you until lunchtime and playing the new track from Adja Teek now, teaming up

0: with his monthly show on One World Radio, showcasing the best of Brazil, what he's been up to over the last month, and that's his track with Gabs called Lost. I'm Justin on the Daybreak Sessions. It's Danish DJ Kolsch's turn now. Love this. It's called Moments.
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3: Topic is playing soon with Shimza and A7S, Missing You. Who's Alan Salto? Jamaican Bam Bam, First Lost Frequencies. This is So Much Beauty Around Us.
2: And now, this is Lost Frequencies

Love that summery tune, Champion from Rampa, Sparrow and Barbossa. As played by Kiney Music in that amazing set from the Crystal Garden in 2024, as we look forward to hitting the holy grounds again. Two weekends are incoming in July in Belgium, and we'll be delivering the sound of it to you on One World Radio. This is played by a live band, Roy Davis Jr., Pevin Everett, it's Gabrielle.

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spread the word. We are here with your Daybreak sessions every morning. I'm Justin, Monday through Saturday. Play Disco Lines and Tina O'Shea. That was the tune that we were really singing last summer, No Broke Boys. And Sam had a big track last summer, Body Language. You just heard his new one in there as well, called Say What You Mean. So we continue the brilliant electronic music in the mix. Bob Moses and Notre Dame there on my mind as we go into this super friendly tune that I keep reaching to turn the volume up for.

0: 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And we'll be counting down your brand new Tomorrowland Top 30. Mim and Liv, aka Nervo, doing a chart the way they know how, the usual chaos. And we'll find out if Gordo and Rainier Zonneveld are still at the top of your charts. 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
0: 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Revo on the mix. 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

Beatles' Elise Hook and borrowing from an 80s classic, an 80s electro track called I Can't Wait for New Shoes. 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It's Frankie Rizzardo remixes Disciples, They Don't Know. 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

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I hope you'll join us as we bring the vibes of the White Island to you wherever you happen to be on the planet. Lukeman with To The Sky. You heard Chicane and Last. That's a Bel Air classic, Offshore, brought back for 2026. We'll relive the madness from Tomorrowland Winter with Mind Against on the core stage soon. But first, new music for you from Anima and Joji. Anima going from strength to strength. 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

smile on your face. 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It's Better Call at Tomorrowland Winter. Throwback.

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0: Saturday's Daybreak Sessions with Kevin DeVries, the awesome Dance With Me. You heard Snap from the Reflection of Love Stage, played by Bettical at Tomorrowland Winter. I'm Justin Wilkes. I'll be back with you on Monday morning for Monday's Daybreak Sessions. Stay there. Your brand new Tomorrowland Top 30 is on the way with Nervo.
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0: presents Dimitri Vegas and Like Mike at Ushuaia Ibiza. 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

0: is Liv from Nervo counting you down. I am ready for another countdown powered by your votes. Yep, that's right. So before we get into this week's chart, let's rewind and hear what last week's number one was, shall we? This is Loco Loco by Gordo and Reina Zonneveld.
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0: Now we're moving up the chart, and at number 27, it's Vintage Culture. Yes, and Gabaz.
1: Hi, I'm Vintage Culture, and thank you so much for voting for my songs on the Tomorrowland Top 30. Thank you, guys.
0: 27. This fresh take on a fan favorite started when rising Brazilian talent Gabs sent Vintage Culture an idea for the track. After testing the demo at an after party and seeing the crowd's massive reaction, well, they knew they had something special. Here's Lost.

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3: 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Yep, you guys cannot get enough and either can I. This Disco Lines and Tinashe collab really made its impact, didn't it? Well, here it is again.

0: a good listen to these lyrics. Wow, it's angsty and full of love. Underneath the upbeat music, there's a meaningful monologue, so go check it out, guys. Up next at number 21 is Martin Garrix and Katharina, jumping up 4 spots in the chart.
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0: was Katharina from Martin Garrix. So before we get into the top 20, here's a recap of the hits so far.
1: 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James

0: feel like the world's a bit strange? Well, you're not alone. 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

halfway through. I'm absolutely loving these high BPMs, guys. Good job, Dimitri Vegas, like Mike Marlon Hofstadt and DJ Conic. Oh, yes. Okay, kicking into halfway, it is Loop by Jerry.

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0: love this time. 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Not sure that's a really good hint, so here's the music. It's Nimino with I Only Smoke When I Drink. Feels like yesterday when this came out, hey?
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1: The next track builds on the foundation of 1995. Yes, it's Faithless with Insomnia. And with her own vocals, this is Bebe Rexha. She puts her twist on it. In her own words, here's her love letter to music called New Religion.

0: Land presents Dimitri Vegas and Like Mike at Ushuaia Ibiza. 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

we've officially entered the top five, guys. Just the Way You Are by Mall Grab and Milky, just kicking things off. Pure energy from start to finish, hey? Up next, at number four, it's Bad.

Lopgore by Gordo and Reina Zonveld. Well, we almost reached the top spot, so I got my bets in. Do you guys? Well, before we hear our number one, we've got the recap for you of all your favorite tunes. The Tomorrowland Top 30 Recap. 10, Fisher. Nine, Lost Frequencies.

And no surprises there, because this one is a real banger and it's given me all the feels. Wow, what a way to finish this week's countdown. Did you guys hear your favorite track? Well, if you didn't, then don't forget to make your vote count next week, won't you? This is Liv from Nervo signing out, and you will hear me or my sister next week counting you down. Adios, amigos.

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1: 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I'm totally ready to kick some ass this weekend. 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
2: 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Coming up in the...

0: and all the people of Tomorrow who were in Ibiza this week got to see the Italian duo in action at Tomorrowland Presents Dimitri Vegas and Like Mike. It kicked off again this week in Ushuaia, Ibiza, back for another massive season. Catch your favourite Tomorrowland artists live every Wednesday on the White Isle. 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
1: People of Tomorrow.

Stay the Night. And next on One World Radio, we are jumping into our Tune of the Week, a collab which initially started with a DM that Rita Ora sent to Zurb after hearing his song Space while she was touring in Italy. First premiere to fans at Zurb's Coachella performance last month.

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4: 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Coming up in the mix, Lost Frequencies.
5: Melancholy vibes from Lost Frequencies and Tom Odell. 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
5: The Italian trio Medusa alongside Henry Camomile. Don't want to go home. Place for you soon.
4: And now, this is Robin Schulz

weekend, Medusa alongside Henry Camomile. Sing along anthem, Don't Want to Go Home. And next in the mix, rising talent from Melbourne, Australia, called Dean Turnley, whose track has been on fire since the start of the year, gaining support from the scene from heavyweights like Chris Lake and Michael Beebe as well. Looking forward to hearing more from him. This is Dean Hurley, Acting Tough.

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bubbling away for the last few months. Chris Stussy alongside UK artist Tom Didit. Their track Wide Awake, which features on Chris Stussy's debut album that landed last month, Lost, Found and Forgotten. Next, another previous contender on the Tomorrowland Top 30, which was knocked off the top spot this week by Dutch house duo Another. Don't miss the Nervo Twins counting down the hottest electronic tunes across the globe each week before this show. Just vote for your favourite track on the Tomorrowland app to get your favourites.

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6: 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So let's do this with the one and only Armand Van Helden. Origins in effect. Turn it up.

Anthem from Kölsch. This is Tomorrowland FM, known to the world as One World Radio, uniting against the forces of darkness with the help of each one of you. This is Under Control with a one called Alesso Live from the holy grounds for the reflection of love. 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

Brazil, are you ready? My name is Nick Hiromero. 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One more time. I want to see everybody put their hands up, left, right, back to the front, middle. 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
1: Nicky Romero, live from Brazil. 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

0: Tomorrowland presents Dimitri Vegas and Like Mike at Ushuaia Ibiza. 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
10: 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Stay on the frequency and feel the good vibrations from the story of Tomorrowland. Mr. Belt and Weasel on the warm-up. 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
6: Calvin Harris's latest, Release the Pressure. 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
7: 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This is Jaap from Zonderling, and you can hear the best Tomorrowland Anthems on Tomorrowland.

This was the first of three collaborations between Afrojack and Dub Vision, released at the end of 2017. It became one of the biggest anthems of 2018's festival season. Progressive House, Done the Right Way, became a festival favorite thanks to those big emotional melodies. It's new memories.

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1: Fred again discouraged attendees at his USB 002 tour to not use their cell phones. He's giving away all of the videos and all of the pictures that were taken on that run. You're going to have to just Google Fred again Dropbox and you can find the link. It's really long. Just do that. Do yourself a favor if you went or if you want to see those pictures. You can go get them all for free. Fred again right now. Together with Swedish House Mafia.

0: Calvin Harris says he had a track that could have been a massive hit, but it just never happened.
1: But I had this one with Ariana Grande. She was about to record and then didn't record. And then because I only wanted her on it, I just had to let the song kind of disappear. Then a couple of years later, someone else put a song out that sounded just like it, and I don't know why. And it was a coincidence or whatever, but the song came out and did really well. And I thought, oh, could have been good.
0: Ah, well, you win some, you lose some, Calvin. Can't wait to see him on the Holy Grounds this summer. Calvin Harris, Release the Pressure.

0: Calvin Harris, Release the Pressure. He'll be playing that for us weekend number one and weekend number two on the Holy Grounds this summer. Make sure you check out Tomorrowland.com to get the exact set times here in just a couple of weeks when we post those.
1: Hello, my favorite radio. I'm Dmitry Lavrenko from Russia. My favorite track, Robert Miller's The Boss De Luca. Hello, people. Hello, tomorrow. Hello.
0: Hello. Thank you so much, Dmitry, Robert Miles, and Deborah DeLuca, the classic children.

0: 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This is Camel Fat.
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0: 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I'm from sunny South Africa.
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4: 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Coming up in the mix, David Guetta.
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5: Ah, thank you so much, Angel. Hugel will be in the house Crystal Garden stage. That's going to be weekend number 2 on Friday night. He'll drop this on you. Get those arms moving.

LaBouche, Be My Lover, came out in 1995, became a global smash, top 10 in the U.S., number one in multiple other countries. David Guetta with the rework from 2023, it's Be My Lover.

0: D'Angelo stopped by the One World Radio studio during Tomorrowland Winter. He talked about going from stage to studio.
1: It's just fun. We have a lot of music. We've been spending a lot of time in the studio. And I think that's the key, you know, like having a good time. And especially now, between shows, you're just right into the studio with the momentum of a crowd, and you just fly.
0: And in the studio, Laidback Luke talked about the finishing touches of this track.
2: Steve Angelo and I, we looked at each other after 2 years. We were like, oh, we gotta make it original, right? And if we make it original, we gotta have the original Robin S on there.
3: Right.
2: So thanks to Ministry of Sound UK, they hooked up the real Robin S, and we remade that Hardwell mashup, and then we put it out.

Kiki is one of the fastest rising names out of Amsterdam's underground scene, blending 90s trance, acid, and techno into something that feels both nostalgic and brand new. I read that in an article. I would never actually say something like that. But she's blowing up. What's a girl to do in 25?

There goes Boris Brejcha, together with Laura Corinth. Of course, Boris, known for his very eerie Venetian-style carnival mask and his tracks that match. Usually not a lot of drops, no gimmicks. He's just got a nice groove going all of the time. My name is Greg Jake. This is Tomorrowland Anthems. Let's keep this party rolling. Deep inside, it's the Low Steppa remix.

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2: 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Coming up in the mix, Avicii.
3: We'll listen to a little Avicii. Love that. Fade Into Darkness is coming up.
2: Eli Brown.
3: The Eurythmics, their classic Sweet Dreams, re-envisioned by Eli Brown.
2: And now, this is Kygo.
3: Medusa recently got their hands on this track from Kygo, gave it a darker club-ready remix. It's safe.

recorded live at the main stage. This is Carl Cox

Okay, I'm old enough to remember when the Eurythmics dropped Sweet Dreams back in the 80s, but I was a wee little boy at the time. But I can't believe that it's already been 4 years since Eli Brown dropped his edit of Sweet Dreams. Where's the time going?

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1: At Tomorrowland, you always have like the Tomorrowland vibe. There's always people from all over the world. Everybody's always happy. They're finally here. And yeah, Tomorrowland, it's like Disneyland for grown-ups. What else can I say?
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0: That is Alec from Tomorrowland Brazil 2025. 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

some reason, for as long as I've done this, I've never seen Fisher at Tomorrowland. And if you're like me and you've never seen Fisher at Tomorrowland, you're in luck. Weekend one on the main stage, weekend two on the Freedom stage. Here's Fisher now to get us pumped up for it. It just feels tight.

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0: wind your way into the heart of a music producer, you have to ask them some nerdy stuff, like what's your favorite BPM?
1: It really depends on what the kick and the bass line is. If it's like more jump styly, I think 150 is there. If you go into reverse bass and then more the techno ones, then 155 and 160. So somewhere between 150 and 160, that's good for me.
0: That is Dimitri Vegas talking about his favorite BPM. Now, together with Black Mike and Mogwai and Florence and the Machine and Mark Knight, it's You Got the Mammoth.

0: feeling that early 2000s trance right there, dropped in 2001. That is a classic, Cosmic Gate with the Exploration of Space. It's got that signature early 2000s sound that everybody loved back in the day. My name is Greg Jake, and this is Tomorrowland Anthems.
1: Hi, my name is Devashish, and I'm from India. I would like to request Opus.
0: Oh, sure, Devashish. I can tell what kind of person you are. You're one that likes a journey. One that takes a slow build. You're not into getting things done immediately. You're kind of like, you know what? I'm going to hold off on that for just a few minutes. The dishes can wait. I've got Opus to listen to.

0: Let's go from one legend to another. It's Tomorrowland Anthems, and Cole's just provided us with plenty of Tomorrowland Anthems over the years, but what's his favorite anthem?
1: Future classic. Let me put it that way. Aja, that is an incredible record. I've been hammering it since it came. It's actually, I think it's from 2022, 23. It's one of those records that has just stuck with me. It's one of the, it cannot leave the USB stick. I don't know what it is. It just keeps dragging me back in, and it's an absolutely beast and a beautiful piece of music, and I really recommend you go listen to that.
0: Okay, I will. Calm down, Kolsch. I will, but let's listen to this track first. It's Laurelie.

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1: Thomas Bangalter of Daft Punk continues to move away from the dance floor and into the classical world. He released an album, Mythologies. Now he's back with one titled Mirage. It started as a 16-dancer performance in Geneva, but it's been turned into a standalone piece.

as we sit here and continue to just drop those earworms on you. That is Lola Young, Messy, Chris Lake on the edit of that one. My name is Greg Jake. This is Tomorrowland Anthems. I'm your host each and every Saturday. We're going to keep rolling with my dudes Lucas and Steve together with Laura White.

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3: 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All hail Don Diablo. It's Starlight.

felt like I got very stuck in recycling my pre-COVID EDM, like 2015 to 2020. And then COVID changed a lot of things. And then after that, I still like continued on that point. But last year in the summer, like my whole team was so focused on like trying to make a single, like a pop single, like crossover stuff. I just

That is Don Diablo and Matt Nash. That is Starlight. This next track is Cola from Camel Fat. And note, despite the name, it won't rot your teeth. It won't spike your blood sugar. Any of that fun stuff. No. Dropped in 2017. It was a huge hit. Grammy nominated, hit the top of the charts. It's smooth. It's addictive. And unfortunately, you can't find it in a vending machine, but you can find it right here on Tomorrowland Anthems.

It is Tomorrowland Anthems. This next one is titled Antigone. And it's not just a title of a song. It's actually from an ancient Greek tragedy. It's a story about standing up for what you believe in, even when it costs you everything. Joris Voren took that idea. He built it into this beautiful track. It's one of my favorites. It's haunting. It carries you. It lifts your spirits. This one will take us on a journey. It's Antigone.

0: Oof. Swedish House Mafia, Tomorrowland 2024 from the main stage. Earlier, we played Joris Voorn, Antigone, and then they dropped in their track Antidote. Coincidence? I don't think so.
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0: All right, who's excited to see Calvin Harris this summer on the Holy Grounds? Raise your hand. All right, I see you right there. Yep, I see you. You got it up high. Me too. Calvin Harris, this feels

0: as you. I just think it's amazing, the vibe, the music, and we just love it.
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2: Oliver Heldens.
3: Oh, the track that put Oliver Heldens on all of our maps, or maybe the one that he crawled up on, it's Gecko.
2: And now, this is Jam Back.
3: The track is positive. There's more going on here than just a groove. This track actually came from a personal place. Written after Jam Back lost his mother, he turned that emotion into something that was meant for the dance floor, and it blew up really, really quickly. And now it's a Tomorrowland anthem.

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1: Yeah. Thanks so much, Oliver Heldens. This is a track that he made just for himself. He didn't really expect it to be a hit or anything like that, and then it just blew up and it put him on the map. And of course, there was Gecko Overdrive with the lovely and talented Becky Hill. But this is the original. It's Gecko.

0: Let's get ready for James Hype. He'll be in the Tomorrowland Friendship Mix this coming Thursday, the 14th. It's a special one, too, because he's doing it live from the Tomorrowland headquarters. Make sure you check it out.
1: What is up, people of tomorrow? 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
1: You know, before we had Swedish House Mafia, there was Supermode, which is Steve Angello and Axwell. They were teaming up for this track, Tell Me Why. It dropped in 2006, flipping the classic small town boy melody into a full-on house banger that we are hearing right now. You could tell at the time that whatever they did in the future was going to be huge, and of course, Swedish House Mafia was built in the

sampling the Bronski Beat classic Small Town Boy. That is Super Mode. My name is Greg Jake, and this is Tomorrowland Anthems. This next track was dropped back in the late 90s, 98, 99, somewhere around there. Top 10 in the UK, top 20 on the Billboard dance charts. Samples a 1979 track from Gary's Gang titled Let's Love Dance Tonight. Oh yeah, you got that disco groove. You got a 90s house vibe. This is a classic. Soul Searcher, Can't Get Enough. That's going to do it for me. Thank you so much for tuning in to Tomorrowland Anthems. I'll be back next Saturday. Don't ever leave Tomorrowland's One World Radio. We've got everything taken care of.

0: 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I'm MC Stretch, your host of the Tomorrowland main stage.
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1: Hi guys, I'm Nicky Romero. I'm totally ready to kick some ass this weekend. Hope you are as well. 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

0: people of tomorrow, I'm Yotto. Ever feel like the world's a bit strange? 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

0: You know, it's a record of mine, an art bot called Fight Music. If you're feeling good, raise those hands in the sky!
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0: presents Dimitri Vegas and Like Mike at Ushuaia Ibiza. 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
6: 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Coming up, Mall

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0: This is The Sound of Tomorrowland. Coming up, Christoph. Sunny Federa.

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0: people of tomorrow, I'm Yotto. Ever feel like the world's a bit strange? 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
3: 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Chris Stassi.

0: Tomorrowland presents Dimitri Vegas and Like Mike at Ushuaia Ibiza. 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
5: People of Tomorrow, my name is Adam Kay. This is the best of One World Radio, and we have a lot coming up in the next 60 minutes. 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
1: Played live at Tomorrowland Winter. This is Miss Monique.
0: Genuinely one of my favourite tracks from Tomorrowland Winter and one of my favourite Armin van Buuren tracks of recent memory. This is awesome. Armin, RG and Marlo Rex.

0: I was listening to this set live at Tomorrowland Winter and I didn't know the track. So when Miss Monique came in, I had to ask her because it was an idea at the time. And she went, yes, it's Armin and RG, don't tell anyone. I immediately texted Armin and said, this is amazing. We carried on the conversation. Miss Monique told us about her Ibiza season. Listen.
1: So I had my residency first time ever last year in Club Room at High. And this year I'm coming back, of course. I'm very, very much happy. It's for me the one of the coolest, the interesting experience of my life. This season we're gonna have 18 weeks. So 5 more weeks.
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0: Even though it's made in Norway, it's soaked in sunshine by this three-piece Bowser. It's magnetic, and you're hearing it on the best of One World Radio, the sound of Tomorrowland. I get so excited at this time of the season when Ibiza opens, and you've got the likes of Shimza, Defected, Cover Santa's Alive, Ants Is On, Purple Disco Machine, it's all on. Very excited to see how this season goes. Right now, though, let's do this.
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1: Because 2 hours is long, but it's also not super long, given the fact that I've probably more than 100 Garrick songs, so I'm figuring out a way on how to put all of those in a cohesive show, which also makes sense with the visuals, with the lights, with the lasers. I'm very excited to show you guys the tour. I kid you not, we've got so many surprises. I've been in the studio with some of my favorite artists in the world working on this album. Yeah, it's been very surreal, and in the next few months, also during the tour, there will be moments where I'm going to tease some of the songs, going to test some of them out live.
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0: Afrojack, though, and his connection to Steve Angello.
1: He was here, so I texted him. I went to his room, listened to some music. He showed me some stuff he's working on. I heard everything, and he's still that guy. And then I just watched the show and just enjoyed it like old times. Like, Steve Angello, still Steve Angello, man. He's like, his mixes are so like fat, thick, the kicks and stuff. It was just amazing to watch it from there.
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0: And we continue. This guy's got his Ibiza residency locked in at Pasha. It's called Taraka, and his collaborator Rania.

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0: Acting Tough Sound from Dean Turnley. And so will this be. Marlon Hofstadt coming to the Conscientia main stage this summer, bringing his style, his sound.
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2: I think it's just like a mixture of many things. It's like, first of all, it's trance because it has these, it has the tempo. But then when you look at the originators of trance, it's way different to what they do. It feels epic. And then when you take a hard house, it has these like hip house influences, like rap emceeing on it. It is Jackie drums. It's like, it's bouncy. Then you have like even sometimes like hard style. You have so many different influences. And I think it's just something in between.
0: I love Jackie drums, and you're getting Jackie drums right now.

0: 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Does it get any bigger than this? Nicky Romero, Avicii, I Could Be The One.
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0: a new sample and making good use of it. And here Alok tells us about his Rave the World concept. 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
1: On the 26th of August, I did my anniversary. I was turning 34. For the first time, I actually realized that I'm not the new generation anymore. I felt like when you were 20s, you're 31, you're still 20s. You know what I mean? Like, you're still on the 20s. And then suddenly I said, like, no, actually, there's a Gen Z coming on. And they're just changing the whole behavior, the music industry, and everything. And how can I just connect with them in a very genuine way? So first, we came with the idea, which is like, let's rave a new world. And then I came to the daughter of Fabian, which is my creative director and also management, and his daughter said, listen, Ava, we are very tired, sick and tired that you guys are always saying that you guys will have one simple formula to change the world. You guys already struggle the world, and now you just want to send us the responsibility, like give us the responsibility. So at that moment, we realized that it's not let's rave a new world.

0: sacrifice.
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0: 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Check all the details out on the Tomorrowland app. And right now, let's play this. As this week's show draws to a close, stick around. We still have Chris Dussey and Tom Didd on the way. And Tisha, you have been listening to the best of One World Radio, the sound of Tomorrowland. And we'll see you same time, same place.
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0: together with Dub Vision back in 2017. The track is New Memories.
1: Calvin Harris.
0: Calvin Harris's latest, Release the Pressure. It's coming up in the mix here on Tomorrowland Anthems.
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